0: upside down when nothing feels like home. 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
1: Landeswelle Thüringen, die besten 80er, die besten 90er. With the-

0: You know, I can get on Bernie Paul, oh no, no.
1: You tried to call me to see me last night. You said you were lonely, but time wasn't right. Oh no, no.
0: Auf der Achtroretta, Georgie und Maledetta, Primavera.

0: Nello Schläufe im Netz auf YouTube und auf yes.lc. Einen spielen wir aus. Nächste Woche nämlich Schumann nicht mehr dabei. Also nur eine Woche. Kiss and say goodbye auf der 10 mit den Manhattans.
1: This has got to be the saddest day of my life. I called you here today for a bit of bad news. I won't be able to see you anymore because of my obligations and the ties that you have. We've been meeting here every day, and since this is our last day together, I want to hold you just one more time. When you turn and walk away, don't look back. I want to remember you just like this. 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

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And I called your name.